Yes, sir. Just the sound of its voice is a hit. Y'all niggas got me really confused out there. I make Big Pimpin' or Give It To Me, one of those. Y'all hail me as the greatest writer of the 21st century. I make some thought-provoking shit. Y'all question whether he's falling off. I'ma really confuse y'all on this one. Follow when I'm tired.

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Why did you lie to me? 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

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Because the boss is here. Ladies and gentlemen, Bruce Springsteen.

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0: On est toujours en direct du site du Mal Souci pour vous faire vivre les Eurokéennes. Et on accueille maintenant le groupe The Souths. Hi The Souths.
1: Hello.
0: How are you?
2: Very well.
1: Yeah, I'm doing really good. We just played a show here and it was fantastic.
0: Vous étiez sur scène il y a un peu plus d'une heure. Comment vous avez vécu ce moment?
2: You were on the stage a few minutes ago. So how did you experience it?
3: I thought it was very nice. It was high energy. The sun was very large and very bright, and we all sweat a good deal and had a great time.
1: Yeah, I think it was really fun, and the crowd was enthusiastic to say the least.
3: Yes.
2: Okay, donc ouais, c'était un super moment, vraiment une belle scène. Les personnes étaient vraiment enthousiastes, donc le moment était vraiment parfait.
0: Pour brièvement vous introduire, pour l'instant vous êtes deux, mais votre groupe se compose de six personnes. Vous venez de LA, de Los Angeles. Quelle est votre connexion avec la musique?
2: To briefly introduce you, all the six of you come from Los Angeles. What is your connection to music?
3: So I think all of us have pretty different backgrounds in music, but we all have been playing either in bands or singing in choirs, participating in performing arts in some way since we were kids, and then met at different stages in our lives, and all came together as adults after a bunch of different musical projects fell through and created the Souths. It's kind of like that movie The Expendables, you know, where like all the old men try to go out in like a blaze of glory. That's like the Souths.
1: Yeah, Ethan and I were drinking buddies before we were even friends, really. And then we became friends, and then joined a band.
3: Yeah, we're in a band, and now we don't drink, and we're not friends.
2: Okay, donc ouais, ils ont eu vraiment des passés assez différents, tous. 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
0: Justement, comment vous avez créé ce groupe?
2: How did you form The Souths?
3: So I met Sam, the keyboard player. We were in high school together in the same graduating class. And I knew Austin and Seth when I was around that age as well, even though they were a bit older than I was. So I've known them since I was around 15 years old. We grew up together in the music scene in Arizona. We all moved together to Los Angeles sometime within the following 5 years and reconnected out there. Started the Souths as a back burner project in Los Angeles, met Devin, our drummer, and Cole, our bassist. And
1: How did we meet? I remember we went on a date.
3: Yeah,
1: we went
3: did.
1: On a date. Someone set us up on a blind date.
3: Yeah, I wasn't expecting this, to be honest.
1: Yeah.
3: But I'm happy nonetheless.
2: Okay. 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
0: Selon votre label anglais Roof Thread, Alors, The Souths est sorti de nulle part. Comment on explique ça?
2: According to your English label, Rough Trade, The Souths came out of nowhere. What does that mean?
3: So, coming out of nowhere, it's like a mentor of mine always says, overnight successes take years in the making. And I don't consider The Souths a success quite yet by any means. We still have a lot of work to do, but that's all to say. The Souths was years in the making, lots of blood, sweat, and tears, different musical projects, preparing a whole album, focusing ourselves as musicians, and tons of sacrifice in order to reach the point where we eventually sent an email to Rough Trade and got recognized because of that.
2: Donc c'était vraiment, c'est vraiment un parcours rempli de sacrifices, voilà, de vraiment de construction pour avoir créé The Souths. 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
0: Et vous n'êtes pas effrayé d'essayer plein de choses, vous tentez le pop, le funk, ou autre chose, d'autres styles musicaux. C'est important pour un artiste d'oser expérimenter.
2: You're not afraid, sorry, to try anything, venturing into pop funk, funk, or spoken song vocals. Is it important for an artist to dare to experiment?
3: Yeah, I mean, I think it's important for me to. I don't know if I'm in any sort of authority to tell any other artist what they should do, but I think it's important for me and for the Sofs to experiment and not limit ourselves by any means. Try anything and everything when we're in a writing session together.
1: Yeah, just kind of staying out of our own ways, you know?
2: Ouais, donc c'est important, voilà, de pour un artiste vraiment d'expérimenter beaucoup de styles comme ils ont pu faire, puis après forcément de se trouver dans leur musique et vraiment de trouver une vraie identité de groupe autour de plusieurs styles.
0: Vous êtes souvent comparé au groupe de rock The Strokes. 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Est-ce que vous diriez que vous êtes influencé par eux?
2: You are often compared to the rock band The Strokes. What do you say to that? And would you say you are influenced by them?
1: I got this one, Ethan.
3: Oh yeah, no, yeah, I got this one.
1: No, I got this.
3: I knew it as soon as I heard The Strokes. let me say it.
1: Okay.
3: Let me say, and then you can say it after I say it. Okay. Maybe if Sweat is your only exposure to the Sofs, I could understand that, as the movement of the song is similar to some Stroke songs. But listening to the entire record Gold Star and experiencing the ins and outs and dramatic flares and risks that we take on that record, I think anybody who could listen to all 10 songs back to back and still think we sound like the Strokes is out of their mind.
1: Yes, I would say that we all like The Strokes a normal amount.
3: A very normal amount.
1: A very normal amount.
2: Donc oui, ils trouvent que tout le monde pense un peu qu'ils sont assez similaires aux Strokes, à The Strokes. 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
2: In an interview, you say you are more appreciated in Europe than in Los Angeles. You also say it's harder to make a name for yourself there because influencers are valued more highly. Do you plan to settle in France in the future to further develop your musical project?
1: Yes.
3: We're coming.
1: Yeah, I mean, no, it's always nice to come overseas to see how differently the music is received. There's six of us. We're all adults. A lot of us are in serious relationships personally. So I think it's kind of a big order to think that we're all going to move to Europe, just because the music does well out here at this moment.
3: I think it just provides us incentive to have the music kind of do as well as it does in Europe everywhere else, and it's lovely to be wanted somewhere. And I quite prefer most of Europe and the UK to America, so I'm glad that I'm wanted out here. And, you know, six band members might not be moving, but you know, I'll move.
1: Right. That's great, Ethan. I think that's great for you.
3: Yeah, thanks, buddy.
1: I think you fit in over here a lot better than over there.
3: Yeah, I think so too. Anyway, I think, we don't want to be an act that's exclusively popular anywhere. We'd like to be accessible to all people, and it would be nice one day if our American brethren would open their arms and hold us to their bosoms.
2: Donc voilà, ils ont envie de venir en France plus souvent. 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
0: En mai dernier, vous avez réalisé votre album Gold Star, qui a généré un peu de buzz quand même. L'album L'album, oui, a des influences de pop, rock and roll, et on, ça, les mélodies de, commencent à être calmes puis explosives. Comment vous avez construit, ces sons, comment vous avez emmêlé ces sons?
2: Last March, you released your debut album, Gold Star, which generated quite a buzz. The album brings together a wide range of influences from power pop to rock and roll. Right from the opening track, you will hear melodies that shift from calm to explosive. How did you go about crafting that sound?
3: I think we just found what we wanted to convey through the music. We found our narrator, that we wanted to be the pretty much the only cohesive and consistent part across the 10 tracks. We really wanted to narrow down a perspective and know what we were going to say. And then after focusing that, we pretty much had fun on the sonic side of things, which not only allows us to experiment more in a studio, but also lends into that narrative of the narrator of the album kind of having an identity crisis and trying on a bunch of hats and stuff like that. And so that's why the sound kind of varies from track to track. But I think what's most important to us in the writing of Gold Star was and theme throughout it all.
2: Donc leur but vraiment c'était de vraiment trouver un angle et un vrai narrateur, comme ils l'ont pu dire dans leur projet. 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
0: Et justement, quelles histoires vous racontez dans votre album à travers les sonorités?
2: Ultimately, what story do we want to tell through the sound of this album?
3: A story of humanity, warts and all. And I hope that anybody who listens to the album takes the uncomfortable moments and instead of waving them off as, you know, me just being a shock jockey, I hope that they see through to the feeling at the root of the scenarios described on the album and apply that to themselves. You know, the first track isn't really about, even though it details a scenario where somebody wants a dog to die and somebody wants to kill a dog, the first song isn't really about wanting to kill a dog. It's about feeling out of control and, you know, feeling so out of control in your own life, you'd rather assert that control over small, harmless, helpless things. So I really hope the listener can kind of just cut through the fat and understand that the feeling at the root of all of these songs is something that we all share.
2: Ils veulent partager beaucoup de choses. 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
0: Thank you.
1: Thank you. Thanks for having us.
0: Thank you very much.
1: Merci beaucoup.
0: Et de notre côté, on va repartir en musique. On revient dans un instant. On se retrouve tout de suite.